Hey, this is a lucky day. What in the world is this? Yeah, my friend is late over there. She's passed by all our international troops on that side of the world. You know, forward ahead. American.

fake, fake, fake, fake, fake, fake, fake, fake, fake, fake, fake, fake, fake, fake, fake, fake, fake, fake, fake, fake, fake, fake, fake, fake, fake, fake, fake, fake, fake, fake, fake, fake, fake, fake, fake, fake, fake, fake, fake, fake, fake, fake, fake, fake, fake, fake, fake, fake, fake, fake, fake, fake, fake, fake, fake, fake, fake, fake, fake, fake, fake, fake, fake, fake, fake, fake, fake, fake, fake, fake, fake, fake, fake, fake, fake, fake, fake, fake, fake, fake, fake, fake, fake, fake, fake, fake, fake, fake, fake, fake, fake, fake, fake, fake, fake, fake, fake, fake, fake, fake, fake, fake, fake, fake, fake, fake, fake, fake, fake, fake, fake, fake, fake, fake, fake, fake, fake, fake, fake, fake, fake, fake, fake, fake, fake, fake,

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1: It was good evil. 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Why is the time of the most time? He sons of men.

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0: six, seven, eight. Wait. Day. Play. One, two, three, four. 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Wait. Day. Play.
1: Yeah.

0: first fight. This is a reverse cop. This is my first cop. This is the first fight. Doing it worse. Damn.
1: I'm tripping up.
2: Tripping up.
0: This is my first fight. This is the first. Tripping. But it's gone. In it. It's gonna be in it. Damn.
1: I'm tripping up.

0: doing the first fight. It's a reverse cop. This is my first cop. This is the first fight. Doing the first camp.
1: I'm tripping up, tripping up.
0: This is my first fight. He did it first.
2: He did it first. He did it first. He did it first. He did it first.

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Time for you to do that. Right on out. Let's go, Bermuda. Somebody's going to turn on the microphone. All right, ready to go.

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Then, we move to the baby. And that's the baby. And then, of course, this athlete of 75 years old, people die from seven. But, it's a good spot out there, right?

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2: 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Little Hot 107.5 to here at Hot 107.5. Good morning. Thank you all to each and every one of you this morning. If you have just waiting out and turned your radio on, why do you need to know our high today is 78 degrees? Our low is 70. Not a bad day today, right? Some sunny period with some showers knocking around. So, of course, I really encourage you to take your radio. Yes or no? Yes. Yes. So, we wake up this morning and find out that there's people writing

You just have to be a tongue, right? You just have to be a tongue and you just have to be a tongue. Right. And then some folks, of course, there's not a few of them, very confused. And then some folks, and some things, you can just say, well, so this morning I'll play some songs and short things with people that I've been right to the top in the 3 years. But you had a few hits.

I'll have a wedding singer. So here you go. Remember, all people brought the protocol tonight. 16 minutes after the hour.

which themselves not going to allow us to live into existence. And I say it all the time because people are telling me already that I think the time is coming. So, yeah, if you're running into that, you can always say, who's that? Yeah, a lot of times that people go, oh, that's terrible. Oh, that's terrible. So, and I'm referring to the people Bryson, at age 75. It is not going to be a replay, nothing but the hit. It was a hit. And of course, the male voice that you hear, people Bryson,

agreement with them about who we are. Now, that's a burning issue. That's been going on for forever, right? It's always a challenge, if you know. It just seems to me, could be 100%

left or the right, and watch it so. But underneath is that, you know, I put it on people, right? And we're not putting them on the right track. You know, what knows what to do to be right. So it's still a clear vision that you can see from the left. Yes or no? Yes. And of course, the King Edward Memorial Hospital, the background that they put in place, has very little improvement. There has been some improvement.

And then, of course, I found out last night that people Bryson, of course, passed away, the vocal artist, Saturday, passed away at 8:07. And we were playing

Yeah, it was like the airport, and I also suffered. And I said, when we I think the airport looked nice, but we were all right. Yeah, there were some things that I probably had to be taken from the airport. Like if my mom was, I don't want to say this, if my mom was the finance manager, trust me, you wouldn't have had me airport. Yeah, she would have said, well, not for all this. Because I remember this, they said, but not for all this, but this is one. Yeah, you know? You don't make that decision at my age. Yeah, and make this decision that. You know, and then the idea was they still were going, oh, well, immigrants, well, who wants to be in the airport? Nobody wants to be in the airport. Right? When you're coming to the country, you don't want to be in the airport, you want to go to the airport. So the last place you want to be is in the airport. Yes or no? Yes. And then, of course, when you leave them, you're broke. You've got to be in the airport, you want to go back.

blessing. If you were breathing, you were breathing Satan. You were breathing totality. And now, because you're not breathing anymore, you can speak into it. And so, right, a lot of my business as a teacher is frustrated because they're actually dinner people. And they're asking questions about the leader, and a lot of the waiters and waitresses cannot answer the questions because they have no idea. So it becomes kind of, but that's a whole other deal. It is not one of the boots you hear on Hot Water 75644 at the time. And I did call, well, I did reach out and ask you guys if you had a Peter Bryson right song. So I used to see your call. And someone hit me up and said, this is the collaboration.

not Mars 75. Good morning. Is an order for each and every one of you this morning. Hey, listen to me. Listen to me, man. High today, 78 degrees. Not bad, right? Not bad at all. The low is 70. Some sunny periods throughout the day. However, it's going to be some showers, nothing more. So take the rain gear with you. And keep like asking, what do you do? Rain or not? God has an amazing sense of humor, right? But I'm going to play with you. Put it on, take it off. I don't know. But at any rate, so put your rain gear with you. Yes, yes, right? So if you just turn the radio on, well, Vegeta, you know, we wake up and, of course, we find out that

0: there's another one that was kind of part of the history there. It's what it's called. Can you stop the rain? He will not.
1: So what are you going to do?
0: Okay.

Hi, good morning. It is Hot Water for Boots here on Hot Water 75. Good morning, ladies and gentlemen, to each and every one of you today. This is now 4 minutes after the hour of 7 o'clock. Yeah, so if you're making 7 o'clock in your field home, guess what? Too late, man. Come on. So, with that being said,

0: very close to trying to be rapidly. Please, think about other people. It's so important. Hot Mornings with Boosty here on Hot 107.5. Good morning. Hot 107.5, good morning.
1: Good morning. Good
0: morning, sir.
1: What's going on, Boosty?
0: Hey, what's up, Dennis?
1: Everything's cool. Everything's cool. I missed you for a week, man. I missed you for a week.
0: Yeah, how's it been?
1: How did you spend your week off?
0: It was here.
1: All right.
0: Here. Thanks for asking. Yeah, it was much needed. You know, my days are very long, so it was much needed.
1: Uh-huh.
0: Yeah.
1: I was thinking, man, you should have let me know. You know, I could have.
0: I would have mind. You know, I even take my job from him. Dennis, you trying to take my job?
1: I know. I'm just trying to help out.
0: Yeah, I know, but Dennis, you don't have all those people say, hey, not Dennis.
1: Mm-hmm.
0: I know.
1: Check this out.
0: What's up, buddy?
1: We'll be right back after these messages. I like that one.
0: I like that one. You've been practicing that?
1: I'm just saying, you know, you would have been coming, you know?
0: Okay, I got you. All right. Yeah. Okay. And thank you, right? It's actually beautiful. I love it. Thank you very much. How can I help you today, man, my friend?
1: Yeah, it's sad that Mr. Bison died. You know, he was a great singer.
0: Yeah.
1: He gave us a lot of hits.
0: A lot of hits. And some folks were like, really, I didn't know he did that. But yeah, he had more. He had more hits. Disney picked him up, you know, because his voice is that kind of voice, you know. So he got a few Disney songs that became hits.
1: He was really appealing, you know, his voice, you know. You just gotta be thankful, while we're here, you know, because we never know, you know.
0: So I just got
1: one song. It's not a Peebo Bison song, but it's a song which rock reggae.
0: Okay. You got it, brother.
1: Okay, Lucy, man. Don't forget, next time, man, give me a shout.
0: I would,
1: Are you doing all for a week?
0: I would remember that, buddy. Thank you very much.
1: And we'll be right back after these messages. Ouch.

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1: Good morning, Bootsy.
0: Morning, sir.
1: I was just thinking as Father Dennis is here, right? You know, you said you didn't want him to take the door, but you know another option you have?
0: What?
1: Yeah. It's to have him, Papa Sporty coming in for you.
0: He goes back to the bingo.
1: Yeah, well, I thought you might have been down there.
0: Okay. Okay.
1: You know, to check him out while you're so on that vacation. And then, since your kid is down there, right? Is he down there spinning a lot of a soca? Because I would like to know if you could play a little soca music this morning.
0: Okay.
1: Not soca, Spanish music, you know, the salsa music.
0: Oh, the salsa? I don't know. It is, every particular. This is way back Wednesday.
1: Well, I know you could take salsa way back in Wednesdays.
0: Right, well, I gotta look at my little repertoire.
1: Check it out, because I know you, I don't think you ever played it in this time around, and the Chelsea gets his meeting as well.
0: Okay, you got it.
1: All right.
0: Keep you posted.
1: All right.
0: All right, buddy.
1: Take care.
0: All right, take care.
1: All right, bye-bye.
0: Dennis, you will be started on it. It is Hot Morning for Bootsy here on Hot 107.5. Right.

Thank you.

called property and credit. And so, I'm not sure how to deal with the

is a new underwater exploration that began on May 16th during Pelican Month. It's now made only 3 feet tonnage to cost significant. The landscape includes a huge hole in the center of the

Also, the reason I'm here is because I wanted to check that, and that's

watch Chinatown here for the town traversing weather watch and weather forecast on a Wednesday morning. Currently, Bermuda Weather Service radar is indicating 1 to 10 rain showers within 98 kilometers or about 50 miles in all directions of Hamilton. Movement currently towards the southeast very slowly at around 5 miles an hour. Now, additionally, the Bermuda Weather Service has issued a small crest warning which has now for late tonight through Thursday evening as the next in the family of storms developing currently off the North Carolina coast of the U.S. It is a non-tropical, of course, but it is moving in our direction and will intensify. The actual storm center itself passes immediately to the northwest of us 24 hours from now. So, I wouldn't be surprised to see some stormy weather evolve in our area here during tonight into at least tomorrow morning, if not tomorrow afternoon. The associated cold front crawls east out of our area here by Friday, and then it stalls out for a little while, so we could see some Friday showers as well. The weekend, hugely better. A fair weather high pressure system builds Saturday and Sunday on top of Bermuda for lighter winds, for calmer seas, and probably just simply partly sunny, dry skies. Next week, a warm front returns with showers late Monday, and then otherwise next week, we'll see a pattern of widely scattered, breezy, warm, southwesterly winds day after day after day with some showers and thunder showers. The tropical wave activity is pretty minor right now. There's a wave over the central Atlantic currently at 45 west. It's the low latitude wave that will move into the Leeward and Windward Islands of the Eastern Caribbean, however, this coming Saturday, and then crosses through the Caribbean. It never becomes anything more than a tropical wave. Here's a look at our forecast. Partly cloudy tonight for today. We have a 30% chance of a widely scattered shower anytime, and a high of 76 Fahrenheit, 24 Celsius. Waiting for tonight, the approaching storm center is an 80% chance of storms, some heavy, strong gusty winds, low 72 Fahrenheit, 22 Celsius. Then tomorrow, cloudy, a 60% chance of showers, thunder showers, more strong gusty winds at times, high 76 Fahrenheit, 24 Celsius. Before then on Friday, lingering partly cloudy, cloudy skies, lighter winds, 25% chance of a shower. The high Friday is 78 Fahrenheit, 26 Celsius, and the picture perfect sunshiny weather this weekend.

107.5. So, my time is pretty much up, almost up. I'm going to say it like this. I'll recap very quickly.

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And then, of course, people Bryson

This first one that goes to is in collaboration with Teddy Austin. So, with that being said, my friends, please be safe, be careful, please don't sell and drive, don't drink and drive, don't take life. We will be back in here tomorrow. With that being said, that, my friends, please be safe.

0: Sheree, welcome back.
1: Thank you. Thank you. Happy holidays. Happy
0: holidays. Hold on. First of all, you haven't been on for like 2 years.
1: Yeah.
0: But you've been doing it for more than things because you've been doing that thing I said I'll never do again. You know, the formal education thing. And you've been essentially a master, road scholar like you are. You've been going to tell us again.
1: Yeah, of course. So the reason I was asking, aside from Jamal and I, is I was writing my thesis. I had to write a 30,000-word thesis and conduct my own research. So usually when you write like an essay, you have a question and you use existing sources, but I had to create data to write the thesis, and it was just a huge undertaking. So over the past 4 months, I've just been every day writing the thesis, but I submitted like 2 weeks ago. So I'm all done, and I just have my exams left like in about 2 weeks, but the thesis is complete, so all is well.
0: We are proud. We are happy. And Todd as well, folks.
1: Yeah.
0: I'll be real with you. The fans have been asking about you and Todd, and I'm like, cool. Right? And I used to tell these guys all the time on my day. They're so just, but people have asked, oh, where's the rain? Where's Todd? Because you can't see them, right? You can't bring all this intellect, right? I mean, look, I'm not an academic. So, you know, my rounds and levels don't, you know, really come across the stage. So you can't set them up like that and then they'll disappear. But, no, I'm happy, honestly, to be surrounded by such scholars like yourselves and Todd and into the conversation. I know the audience is probably more excited to have you back because now I know I got to be ready for battle and, you know.
1: Get ready for that. What's my demand? You didn't do today because although I was writing my thesis, I was still watching. Like, there are times where I'd have TVH up on the screen and I'd be writing. So, you did good. You did good. But yeah, Taj and I are finished with our thesis and we're happy to be back with the baby. I mean, missed it too. Like, I missed it too. I was in the comments because I felt like that was a tease, you know? Like, being in the comments is a tease. So, I was just watching.
0: And I would have probably, you know, called the boss about somebody, you know, being fired on a day off or something. One of your fans says, Charles H. F. Sutton says, welcome back to Ray, you've missed you.
1: Yeah,
0: you know,
1: I missed you too, Charles. You seem to come back with something really in a couple of minutes. I'm in his good books for now.
0: Indeed. Big job, Dr. Anthony Richardson says, welcome back. Happy comments. Good morning, Ron, TDH, and OMT. Oh,
1: all right. Now I like that.
0: Good morning, Jamal and Sheree. It's a super awesome day to be alive and in TDH House, and even more often because Sheree is back in the house. We are here to conquer our day.
1: Yes, we are.
0: Yes, good morning, Jamal. Good morning, bring you to Gladfield. We are glad to have you. Right, you're in London right now, right?
1: I'm in Oxford, but it's raining here too. It's torrential rain. I mean, of course, smooth out, but yeah, it's raining.
0: Okay, well, Dr. Anthony Richardson, we're hoping for a little sunshine for you over in London. So how far is Oxford from London for the geographical challenge?
1: Like an hour and a half by train, but by car, I don't know, because I'm on a student budget, so I need to take the train.
0: All right. Well, folks, we're happy to have Sheree back. My greetings to you all, and thanks for making us part of your daily routine. A good one today as we welcome the executive director of Home. We're going to be discussing how home is housing individuals exiting the Department of Corrections. So very interesting conversations, the work that they are doing.

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I guess you all can help in your audience. 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With all that we have going on, help us go beyond the mic. 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

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The conversation around telecom, or Bermuda potentially becoming a full member of telecom, continues to evolve. And one of the criticisms we've heard repeatedly is that the government's messaging has been more emotional than practical. And many people have pointed to the slogan, "The Story of Us," and argued that while it may sound good, they still want more clarity about what Bermuda actually gains from full membership versus remaining an associate member. They want specific, they want detail, they want to understand exactly how this benefits Bermuda and Bermudians, right? Well, personally,

the new historical, cultural, and dynamic historical Caribbean. At the same time, I completely understand why somebody is really reluctant. Asking questions doesn't make someone into Caricom, so he means they want to understand what they're coming up for, right? What's interesting, though, is the government's use of the phrase, the story of us, seems to have opened a door to an entirely different conversation. A recent letter from the editor made a point that I found quite interesting. The writer said that if government wishes to reconnect with our roots from Caricom, perhaps we should remember that the Chinese rocket still gone dates back to 1543. The writer then suggested that perhaps Bermuda should consider forming an alliance with the Azores as well. Now, some people may laugh that off, right? But I do. There's actually a serious question buried in that statement. If we're talking about the story of us, who exactly is included in that story? Because when you look at Bermuda's history, right, our story didn't come from one place. Yes, there are all British influences. Yes, there are deep Caribbean nations. But there are also generations of Caribbean information.

0: in society. So when we talk about weak, should we only be looking south, or should we be thinking more broadly about all the places and people who have contributed to Bermuda becoming what it is today? Now, before anyone misunderstands the point, it isn't about choosing between CARICOM and the Azores. It's about really not about seeing one relationship more important than another. But I'm really asking whether Bermuda should be doing more to strengthen relationships with all jurisdictions that have played an important role in our development. And these strengthened ties with CARICOM are also strengthening cultural, education, and economic ties with places like Azores. And we do the same with the Philippines as that community continues to grow and contribute to Bermuda. And the story of us includes all of those chapters. I think it's an interesting question and conversation because it forces us to think about identity in a different way. It challenges us to ask whether Bermuda's future should only be based on geography, or rather they should also reflect the people who help build the country over generations. So, if you want to question, very direct to the point. It may make some of you uncomfortable, but Bermuda developing CARICOM-like relationships with jurisdictions that have played a significant role in Bermuda's development. So we're going to take a quick break, gather your thoughts. I'm very interested to hear what the real answer is. Don't go anywhere.
1: People's ACW, located at King Edward VII.

0: question, what are your thoughts on Bermuda developing telecom-like relationships with jurisdictions that have played a significant role in Bermuda's development? Now, real quickly, the government opened the door for this one. And this is why I would like this emotional appeal. I don't know. I don't know about this one, but let's talk about it. Well, Professor Ray Gumpton, audience, let us know, what are your thoughts on Bermuda developing telecom-like relationships with jurisdictions that have played a significant role in Bermuda's development? And also, along with CARICOM, who should the government consider expanding its relationships with? One, Azores, two, Philippines, three, other, or none? Be honest.
1: And I do, and therefore I'm going to take a liberty. I'm going to answer the second question first. My answer is three other Bermudians abroad.
0: Woo!
1: Okay, and like, because you're right, you know, like the government did open the can of worms for this and say, when they said, oh, you want to go on CARICOM, they definitely opened the door for this question. But like, I am just seriously underwhelmed by their attempts to make connections with Bermudian students abroad, Bermudian workers abroad, and Bermudians who just live abroad generally. So while I'm not saying that we shouldn't develop more relationships with people in the Azores and the Philippines, or in Bermuda or outside of Bermuda, I am saying that the government has more work to do generally in terms

0: Yes. But what extent? And at which extent, right? Like, is it going to be at the expense of remedies? Because it's a lot. It's a lot. So that's my answer to the second question. Other Bermudians who are abroad, that's who government should consider expanding their relationship with, because they haven't even gotten that right, in my opinion.
1: Yeah.
0: Now, to the first question, should Bermuda, or what are your thoughts on Bermuda developing TERRACOM-like relationships with people with countries that have helped its development? I think yes. However, again, with caution, because in the Azores, that would look like developing a relationship with the European Union. We know that the Azores is kind of like an outermost region of the EU, and I think Bermuda generally does an okay job with that, from a view from like a British overseas territory perspective, but I think more needs to be done. So yeah, I'm okay with that. I just think that, again, it has to be measured, and I think you said it right, Jamal, that there's a lot of emotion in this, because there's questions about whether TERRACOM is even an effective institution right now, right? With everything that's going on with Trinidad and Venezuela, like, is TERRACOM an entity that is appealing to people at this point? Perhaps, perhaps not. But those are my official thoughts.
1: No, I love it. And thank you for removing the box from making it speak, because that other, I was not thinking Bermudians who are Black Bermuda. And I think that's as important as anything, simply because, you know, people keep saying, and someone might have said it in their comments, Dr. Anthony Richardson on the face of it sounds like a good idea, but doing so may dilute what we consider from a historical perspective, what is Bermuda heritage slash culture. And if we're honest, Bermuda heritage slash culture has been a mix of West Indian, British and Portuguese influences. When you start to dilute that by adding other groups, it changes and evolves, right? We've seen it happen in bigger cities, but small jurisdictions like Bermuda, that can be dangerous. And it's dangerous in a sense where no one should ever feel like their home isn't their home, especially when their families and them have put so much into developing it and building it. You know? Authorities, let us know. This is your daily welcome brought to you by Titan Express and Store. What are your thoughts on Bermuda developing TERRACOM-like relationships with jurisdictions that have people who play a significant role in Bermuda's development? And also, the poll question is, along with TERRACOM, who should the government consider expanding its relationship with? One, Azores, two, Philippines, three, other, four, none. I think Corey had a nail on the head with three other and said Bermuda. Left Bermuda. Have you got something from the audience, Corey?
0: I do. We have a lot on this. So, Michelle White, Passport 222, says connecting globally, particularly with Azores and others, is an interesting combo, but slave trade participation may take us away from connecting with some.
1: What Michelle means. So I didn't know this until I went to the African American Museum in D.C. Back in 2017, that the Portuguese traded more Africans than any other nation. You know, growing up, we just thought it was the British because the British had, you know, colonized many places. But the Portuguese actually, that's why you have so many Black people in Brazil. You know, when people say there's a Black Portuguese, there are not Black Portuguese. There are Black people who speak Portuguese because of how historically they crossed the Atlantic, taken by the Portuguese to Brazil. Am I wrong? So, I think that, you know, and what you're saying, the slave trade participation may take us away from connecting with them. I get that. I completely get your point. But I think the Azores, isn't it a colony or territory of Portugal?
0: They're like an autonomous region, but effectively, yeah.
1: Yeah, but the Azorean people have helped develop Bermuda and done a lot for us to enjoy what we do today.
0: I think it's important to think about, right? Because what would a connection look like? Does it look like unpacking that history? Does it look like teaching that history? So these are questions that are worth considering. Ramon Smith said a great idea for total inclusion of Bermuda people. We are a mixed group of people. For example, there are Black and Portuguese to service.
1: I don't trust them.
0: Exactly.
1: I don't know, but

0: I remember asking a friend, a Dominican friend, why do you call yourself that? You speak the language, but I speak English. I don't call myself English. It's fascinating how we do that.
1: Mm-hmm.
0: But
1: important.
0: We did

0: abroad as I could be one. So why not? Michael Daniel says, my understanding is that joining CARICOM doesn't keep us from making other connections. Mm-hmm. I think you're right. However, energy spent in one realm definitely decreases energy spent in another. So if we're going to pursue CARICOM in a full membership, I do think that means that a lot of our resources are going to be generated towards creating connections in the Caribbean. Like you said, it doesn't prevent us from making other connections, but it definitely makes it a priority. And Dr. Anthony Richardson says, using the Quebec, Canada example as a model, focusing on specific racial or ethnic groups can become very explosive and divisive. And then Charles H. Jeffers II says, oh, Tere, how I have missed you. I've been saying for years that we need to find ways to engage Indians living outside of Bermuda. In fairness, full CARICOM membership requires a diaspora connection.
1: I agree, though. I have no problem. I mean, my father, I'm a friend of mine, but he is a father, and like, were they all? Yeah. I think the value they add, and this is the importance of having intellectual people who add value to conversations, because my hope from this is that you all take these conversations that we have, these brainstorming sessions, as I like to call them, and have them in places where actual change can happen, right? Like, we beat this drum about bringing Bermudians from overseas back into Bermuda and so on, but is anything really happening to encourage that? I think it's important. Bermuda Smith said, no, the Arabs did. What's that about?
0: He might be talking about the slave trade, but it's probably worth him clarifying that before I assume. But Jamal, on what you said, I think you and Charles are both right. And every time I think about policies or bringing Bermudians home, I think about Charles II, and I think about you. But I also feel like that explains a lot of the backlash to the story of us and the proposal to join CARICOM as a full member, because Bermudians are like, what about us? We can't find jobs. You're going to bring people, like, this is a sentiment. You're going to bring people here, maybe, maybe not, and then we're not going to have jobs. Or what about us who are away and, for example, cannot vote, or, for example, don't have a kind of meaningful connection? It really just, to me, it seems like the Bermudians as a whole, and I relate to this, feel kind of gypped by the government and overlooked. So, therefore, when these proposals come up, like, oh, let us join CARICOM, they're like, no, how would you get it right with your citizens who are in Bermuda and outside of Bermuda first, right? And if joining another kind of political organization is the solution, then maybe you're just on this active group of politicians to solve the issues. So I think there's a lot of, like, there's a lot of undercurrent to the resistance to CARICOM, but mostly I think it's because Bermudians are just generally really overlooked in many instances.
1: Yeah, I agree. I agree.

positions by question. So if I'm in government, I want to do some town halls with the answers all the best, and I want to be able to stand up and ask questions like I'm delivering something like that. Oh, okay, that answers some questions. That's a lot, you know. Real quickly, folks, hit the poll for it. It's quite if you've been on the poll. I think just curious to see how you feel. But along with CARICOM, who should get, who should the government consider extending its relationships with? One for Israel, two for the Philippines, three for other, and four for non-courageous other, and two for

0: Arabs were not involved in transatlantic slavery. The Portuguese, let me just show you how extreme that is. Britain, which is behind the Portuguese, 3.3 million. So you're talking, they almost doubled what Britain did, and France 1.3. So let's not try to rewrite history when it comes to the role that European countries played in the transatlantic slavery. The Portuguese were the worst offenders as far as slavery and trading African people. The worst offenders. I will not apologize for that. That's the fact. Again, that has nothing to do with those from Israel who have greatly contributed to Bermuda and what it is today. Let me be clear with that. So, Ray, we've got to show some expression to show some love. It's 100% of a rate on the poll, but we've got to show them some love. But I forgot today, it's one thing, you know, that little tale is teaching us something new. This is something you can teach to know, right? So, folks, we're going to do that, and then we'll have a days of the year. You got a days of the year for
1: us? I do.
0: Very sad days of the year for us. Okay. So, what we're going to do is show some expression love, then we're going to

correctly, I disrespect it. So, you know what's weird? Like, really weird? Human beings are now more connected than at any point in the history of our civilization. You can say to them, somebody in Tokyo from your bed.

my relationship, elevated risk to evolve in heart disease, stroke, depression, anxiety, dementia, and cognitive deficit. And honestly, one of the least discussed parts of the story may be what's happening specifically with men. According to the American Survey Center, 15% of men now report having no close friends at all.

right? Work is under some pressure, less than time, fewer community spaces, and increasing relationships happen in communities instead of real life. Now, here's where this becomes especially

people are physically injured here, while psychologically they'll be somewhere else entirely. It's not a TikTok algorithm. It's not outrage. It's comparing themselves to strangers in Miami or London or Atlanta or wherever, more than connecting with actual people around them. It's just a media crisis. It's a bizarre illusion of connection, right? You can spend hours interacting online and still end the day emotionally isolated because passive digital interaction often does not affect the human brain the same way that human closeness does. That's why people increasingly report feeling lonely in relationships. Lonely in friendships, lonely in schools, and lonely

0: commodity history. So, have you been seeing this in the air too, or is it any different? Like, do you think this dynamic is impacting us here in Bermuda? I definitely do. But I'd like to hear what you think. Let us know in the comment section on the TVA sources. And thank you for listening to this episode of Something You Need to Know right here on TVA. I'm TVA Bill, and I'll be back to you.
1: Wow.
0: So, one of my friends was having a lot of things and they were talking about social media, and he said, I was just thinking about how people, like, get likes and followers, and you know, people have all faith anxiety. And I say this is fascinating, and this is not so familiar. There are very few Bermudians who are on social media pages, individual pages, who literally, making money from it. And when they're making money, it's a job, and they're not doing it just for attention, but they keep seeing that come to mind that it works for them. Obviously, it's a third of Janet, and people are people based in Bermuda. It's a third of that, right? The brother's homeless, he's just himself, he's like, I mean, I was just telling people yesterday in my business plan, I was like, did you see some video about that? Dirt all over the ground? Like, I just couldn't stop laughing. Like, the guy's just kind of. And again, you know, when you read it, it's like it was during the pandemic where everyone just needed to leave money.
1: Exactly.
0: And it's kind of like her or not, I just think she finds a way to entertain. Right. And you know, I'm kind of a follow girl, she calls herself. But outside of that, I just, you know, hit a nail on the head. And I'm not criticizing other people, right? I'm just making a point that this is a mental illness.
1: It is. I'll criticize other people. And when I say people, I mean like the Zuckerbergs of the world, the Jack Dorseys of the world, that you must choose billions of dollars each year to make these social media platforms addictive and keep people on them. My concern has always been the youth, and Paul kind of alluded to this in his video. He said, like, young men in particular, are most affected by this. And I'm like, if you spend all of your time online, on the phone, in a world that is curated to your thoughts, your beliefs, and your opinions, and you don't have resistance with other people, like we do all the time, you know, then you never learn. You never grow. And I'm like, that is so terrifying to me, because I think about Bermuda and how we're already socially kind of, you know, on a smaller scale, like education is different. Like, it's just so worrying. So yeah, Jamal, I think you can criticize Bermudians for upholding social media as its very high standard because it has an effect.
0: I remember back in the day I said to call a rule on this show, I said, I really only follow things that empower me and like me, you know, and people I actually know I'm connected with. But I don't follow celebrities, I don't follow anything that, you know, like, I probably shouldn't say this, but I'm going to say it, it is a morning for them, it's probably children. But it's one of the reasons that I've never been into, like, mainstream. I guess strip clubs, stuff like that. I don't like fantasizing about things that are not going to be real to me, right? And so that's why I look at social media. It's like, I don't love to live in a fantasy land of like, oh, well, I can do that too. No, I can't. I have a different lifestyle and budget, you know? But also, I guess because I was surrounded by love growing up, I never looked for outside validation. When I get a like and follow this show, I'm really doing it for the conversation because algorithms will. You go to these broadcast conferences, they bury your content, right? So,
1: yeah.
0: You can like, follow, and share. That's why you beat the algorithms, right? That's not for me. That's for the community so that they can know what you all are seeing, so that they can literally be a part of the conversation, so they can say, oh, no one talks about this. Oh, yeah. Courageous, like, someone, I looked at my phone, someone said, every day for a day. But again, if people are not tuning in, I had someone say, oh, at the end, hasn't said anything about Paracom.
1: Yeah, I did.
0: Literally was on this show in the morning, his thing was on in the road of death. And so
1: they had a full press release going line by line, responding to everything.
0: They was in the Gazette, he was on this show. So I'm like, they know. But again, we're so focused on what's on Instagram, what's on Facebook, what's on Instagram. Let me tell you something, this is true for you. We're going to go day of the year, we've got Mr. Cherry waiting for us. I saw her on Twitter. For one reason, Manchester United. In 2012, we were still winning. So I was going to go to school. Over the years, started getting more political women.
1: Mm-hmm.
0: But do you know what? I scroll through everything on the internet. Follow me. Literally. No, not, I suspended my support for Manchester United over the last few years, right? Because I just can't take it. I can't take losing, right? But I blocked someone on Twitter named Piers Morgan.

0: is politics. That's fine, I'll argue that. But with the toxicity when it came to football, are you like seriously football? Yes!
1: He takes a profile, English, belligerent, I can imagine.
0: And that's what I was drinking, well, I don't think he says that, but my point is, I protect my peace. There's more than doesn't know I exist. I can't interrupt my feet. My point is saying all of that, folks. Do not allow social media, something that's not real, to interrupt your peace, happiness, or the path that you are on to greatness.
1: But you know, I think you're one of the rare ones who can do that, who can say, I'm only following people who support me or who are inspired by.

0: that is a form of escapism. Because, like, it's instant dopamine. Like, these profiles are hijacking our dopamine levels, and I always think about the children, like the students and the adults. It's the same issue, but I'm, you know, my concern is always, what is it doing for kids? And I'm like, can you imagine if every, like, pre-pubescent thought can be given back to you in sophisticated language? I'm like, it's not a safe place. Like, and also we do know that a couple of weeks ago, about 2 months ago, Meta was found guilty for causing esteem issues to this girl in California. And they had to pay her, like, a lot of money. And I'm like, this is for every user. So my opinion on the situation is I don't think young kids should have a phone or social media until they're, like, 16. That's my opinion.
1: That's one of the last big debates we had in teenage groups, and I remember, I think you and Paul disagreed for the first time.
0: We did. Paul and I disagreed. Paul is more of a safeguarding person, but I'm an outright ban person for this.
1: They're going to be doing this show by themselves. It was one of the best, because I'm like that, and I'm not in the debate, and I'm watching people. It was awesome to watch. But anyway, it's not about me enjoying that. You got a name for the year for us?
0: I do. And this is a nice one to have a little late because the Race Ready for Work Marathon just finished. But today is National Running Day. And I know that our audience is fit. You know, you're fit. I'm fit. Charles is fit. People are fit. So I know we're running. I'm sure Denise Carey is fit. You know, everyone is fit. So, question for you, Jamel. What's the longest you've run before?
1: Probably 6.2 miles.

0: on that account. But no, I usually go on the Beltline once or twice a week, run 2 miles and walk 2 miles back. And then I'm going to try to do 4 miles one day, but probably not anytime soon because the conditions are fairly hot in Georgia right now. But my limit right now, I just try to do 2 miles. Can I do more? Yes, but I don't push myself beyond that.
1: Yeah, and also I hear that when you take it incrementally, it's always better for us. But also, I need to assure that you need to round the community. Congratulations!
0: Hang on.
1: We have to confirm that that is true.
0: We'll ask him when he comes
1: on. Yeah, we will. Dorian says 26.2 miles and 365 yards.
0: But that's the longest record. He did a marathon.
1: Mm-hmm, 26.2 miles.
0: More power to you, Dorian.
1: Joel is behind you.
0: Yeah, I'm not three behind. All right, so we're going to take a long week. We're going to take a quick break. Got a very important conversation coming up. This week, Carrie, the executive of our home, an organization I have a lot of respect for. So you don't want to miss this. This is a great talk to Mel Hartman. We'll be right back in about 3:37.

Welcome to the Breakfast Show.

0: no buddy?
1: Sorry?
0: Oh, my.
1: No, I didn't hear you. I didn't hear you.
0: Okay, have you heard of a singer called Tebow Bryson?
1: Tebow Bryson, no.
0: He was my neighbor here in Atlanta. But Tebow Bryson, one of my favorite songs is "When You Say What You Say."
1: Yeah, you know, no way or
0: something. Baby, can you stop calling me? Okay, anyway, you all didn't pay for that. I'm not
1: that was good. You and me need to do a little duet.
0: Friend, that used to be in Triple Barbecue. Well, I forget what that song was called. Celebrate My Love or something. Then you had that one with Aladdin, A Whole New World, right? And then you had B and Beast,

0: right, Charles. Yeah, Charles. Sorry, I'm a I know Denise. I know Denise knows about Cuba.
1: I'm sure she does. I thought you were a little too when you started seeing it.
0: Probably not. All right. We're delayed so much, but she has to run. But let's give a warm, warm TH welcome to our very special guest. He's the executive director of HERM, Mr.

0: Yes, yes, that's awesome.
1: Great
0: to decide on a limb. Yes, do it on your neck.
2: I've heard something like that, what Trey Bundy didn't communicate.
0: So I just did.
2: I didn't know. Okay, then he says, another question.
0: Yes.
2: People are great. Your favorite people.

well, sorry for the late delay. We just got off to work in a few months. We should kind of catch up with you. So please forgive us. But what I want people to do, I first met you when you were at the Fusion. You literally have had a career dedicated to helping people. Before we jump into the meat of the conversation,

0: town is known for providing housing and support for individuals in need. This morning we're talking about how HUN is supporting those leaving the Department of Corrections. Why is supporting people exiting the Department of Corrections become such an important part of your mission?
1: So the community will recall that recently the Minister of Resource and Development seen as an opportunity to represent the community's cabinet and highlighted gender as a priority to provide housing for persons who are exiting institutions. And those institutions include the Queen Edward Memorial Hospital, as we are aware,

injury and for support for managing their mental health, and at the point of discharge, they have had challenges controlling alcohol surveillance. But this also impacts our ability to start in a period of incarceration, because we are in a housing 4 days,

0: But it sounds like you're saying it can also be foundational for long-term success, whether that's use of time, creating a community. So tell us how critical stable housing is for reducing recidivism and helping people rebuild their lives.
1: Yeah, the sustainable policy, through the support of the parole board and being able to provide community supervision through the Department of Court Services,

0: view that there is space here for everyone to reconnect and contribute in a meaningful way.
1: Yeah, absolutely. And I know a lot of people watching in the audience, which is the meetings in general, they want people who are leaving prison to become productive members of society. But I'm sure that there are barriers to employment, barriers to housing, and honestly, like social

0: Yeah, there's similar buzz. But I think yeah.
1: Okay. Can you
0: hear me? Sorry, can you hear me now?
1: That's good.
0: Yeah, I can hear both of you. Janelle, I don't know if Janelle can hear us. But I can pick it back up while we sort out the rest of it. Janelle's basically saying that no crime is equal, and I think he's right. And you talked about how social acceptance is important to you. So can you talk to us about how you kind of destigmatize re-entry into the community, specifically from the media perspective of people with a criminal record who are, for example, hesitant to support re-entry programs or hire somebody who was incarcerated in prison or generally accept them into the community? Like, what has that work looked like for you? And are there any kind of refinements that you see going forward?
2: Sure.

Thank you for that. I'm going to go to the audience. We have one question from Michelle White, who says, employment is a vital part of their re-engagement in society, but their past clients may impact the type of job they're able to apply for. How is this

question from the audience. Juanette Summer says, how does home assist with persons who are sleeping in, who are sleeping rough in public places, and how accurate is the assumption by many that most

throughout youth, but the research tells us is that extended periods of time of those use lead to persons using a lot of altering substance to

Canada. And one more from Karen Edward Simmons. She says, Jimmy, can you talk about how the community can destigmatize the view that crimes are deemed more serious, murders, rapists, crimes against vulnerable persons and children and seniors, providing housing and employment? So I think the question here is, how can the community destigmatize very serious offenders?

0: received the Matilda Smith Freshman. So I would like to make a shout out to the original founders of Matilda Smith Freshman. And what we will be doing is honoring them by naming each one of the rooms, the bedrooms, after each one of the founders, the founding members.
1: I'm often worried, so that's my message. Dr. Moore quotes me with Molly et al., and by the way,

0: lots of resources in Bermuda, but there's resources of strengthens, and we work closely together, and we embed continue to do that.
1: Through the first and rooted in giving to the opportunity and support, can you share how those values shape the work you do to help

Jones, and then Dr. Ian, and our case management team. Looks forward to hearing from you. That is led out by Ethan Bean, and he's our supervising case manager.

0: impressions with the endurance.
1: Thank you so much. Thank you for your team. And don't be afraid that we haven't seen you since last year. I'll send you very well, March, I believe. So.

Ray, folks. Welcome back to the booth. So, now I'm up here today, as like the Jerry and everyone at home, the work they're doing for talking to platforms that engage in the conversation. Send some love to the DNC Physical Company, as they speak to Bermuda Medical Health Windows, take a pharmacy, and personal to 1575 for ensuring we can pump this

running from a daily play today, folks. So he was running from the daily play today. But he said that. I was trying from the daily play, brought to you by the Media Studio, and not really what shows up for me to follow the Media Studio on Facebook, Instagram, Twitter, actually TikTok, to find out why for me to stay activity. Oh, first, I need to give you the answer to the piece of the process there, right? So the clue was, and this is the part that fit with her, seeing a life rebuilt with love, with trade, with measured guilt, a home of strength, of wealth, of pride.

0: business and accumulated significant wealth at a time when opportunities were limited. The story reflects resilience, determination, and the strength of Bermuda's free black community in the 19th century. All right? Well, let's see the daily play now. Today's daily play is entertainment day.
1: Right? All right. Okay. Okay, let's go.
0: Okay. You all might think I'm being unfair with this question, but it's time for the daily play brought to you by Bermuda for your novel that was called Bermuda. Don't forget, see by the original and see by the summer edition, brand new summer edition drop this month. So follow Bermuda Trivia on Facebook, Instagram, Twitter, and TikTok to find out why Bermuda for your trivia. All right, here we go. Are you ready?
1: I think so.
0: All right. What is the name of the ultra nerdy neighbor who annoys the Winslows on Family Matters?
1: I never watched Family Matters, but the Winslows, the annoying neighbors.
0: Neighbor.
1: Okay, so the Winslows. Purple?
0: I know you all are going to say it's unfair because he was born after the play went off, but yeah, it looks Steve Urkel. You know who Steve Urkel is, right?
1: I do, but not in the context of the show, just as like a black character, you know, like as a black nerdy character.
0: So, like people who were born in the 2000s, do you go back and like watch old shows?
1: No. I also didn't grow up watching TV, so I might not be the best person to even ask this question. So, I don't know, but Steve Urkel, I do know, but separate from the show.
0: Hang on.
1: Remember when I told you I had some breaking news for you? I don't think it's going to be breaking for the audience, but it might be breaking for you. You and I have a shared affinity for this person, this public figure who is just phenomenal, beautiful, smart, and she's expecting, again, with her husband. Any guesses?
0: Not Mia Moore Motley.
1: Not Mia Moore Motley. She's a journalist. From Harvard.
0: Oh, for CNN, Abby.
1: My girlfriend, Abby Phillips. She's expecting again with her husband.
0: Congratulations, Abby, and your husband.
1: And his mom. They both went to Harvard. They're both, like, kind of, like, in the industry. Both blah. Like, I'm just so happy for her. She posted her blog yesterday. I said, I have to tell Jamel.
0: Yeah, honestly, I didn't. And it's not even just what she looks like. Obviously, she's beautiful. But the way she speaks, presents, to me, she's one of the most amazing journalists of a generation. But, you know, yeah, these little things, like, she gained a lot of notoriety. I think it was the same time we left him. We found out who she was. But young journalists went to Harvard. She didn't even major in journalism.
1: The government.
0: It's not me, but in government, yeah.
1: What I really like about her is she hosts these panels with people who fundamentally disagree with each other. And she's them all to the table, and she's like, let's talk about what we disagree with. And I just feel like that is such a rarity in American politics, particularly. Like, it's crazy. But hang on, Shauna Summer says, disappointment all over Jamel's face. You know what? I think he is disappointed, but Jamel likes black love. So I think that's, you know, superseding any selfish intentions. You know what I mean?
0: I'm happy for them, but, she's beautiful, man. She's beautiful.
1: She's married. With one kid and one on the way.
0: Yeah, I'm married, yeah. She's married. I'm going to write her and say congratulations. Much love. See, Angela Jones, as she watches her every night. Seriously, she's awesome. What I think right there, she, what makes her show so great to me is that she brings people from extremely different perspectives. You don't see that. You really don't see that nowadays. You see one-sided commentary. It's Fox News or MSNBC at one point was very one-sided. She does not do that. She's criticized for it, which I'm like, why are you criticizing the one person that's really given everyone an opportunity? But that is great news. I love to see it, and maybe the next Abby Phillips fan. You're healthy. I'm sure you've got some people on.

0: break, we got to wrap it up and let people go to work before you get them fired. What's your final thoughts on this morning's discussion and conversation with Denise today?
1: I think the conversation with Denise today was wonderful. Like, the work that HOME is doing is so needed and important. And I didn't know that Bermuda didn't have a working definition for homelessness. I feel like in a country that has one of the highest costs of living, that is just completely unacceptable. So the work that HOME is doing is super, super important, just from like a legal perspective. But the social benefit of housing and reintegration is beyond words. So I'm really just grateful for her and her team, because this work cannot be easy. Bermuda is so small, so like I'm sure that on a daily they're encountered with people that they know, people that they knew before, people who are related to them, perhaps. And this work is really hard. Third sector work in Bermuda is incredibly hard, and I just have mountains and mountains of respect for her team, for her, because the work is really important. I mean, people close to me are affected by homelessness. It's really not far from most people's reality in Bermuda, but particularly with their focus on corrections and reintegration and reducing recidivism, I think this work is important, really. Like, this is what the government should be supporting and focusing on and expanding their relationship with. Oh, that's my, let me opine on that. Like, I think that there are just so many problems that are addressed with stable housing. It's something that you can take for granted quite easily, but without it, it's really devastating. So yeah, I just feel so grateful to Denise and her team, because this work is incredibly important. Yeah, so I really enjoyed that part of the discussion. Yeah, I'm getting there. And then for our earlier discussion, I just can't wait for the next one, because there are just so many threads connected to CARICOM, connected to Azores, connected to Bermudians abroad. Like, there's just so much more that we can say, and I always feel like that whenever we have these discussions. But that just means that they're relevant and important. I'm looking forward to the next one, because it seems like the entire audience, everyone said other. Like, Bermuda, the government needs to work on expanding their relationship with a population that is already not in their purview, at least directly. So that's for volumes to me as well. And per usual, I just miss this audience. Like, everyone is so open and so smart. And yeah, I'm just happy to be back. So my thoughts are looking forward to the next one, and so grateful for Denise Carey and her team at HOME.
0: Yeah. As far as the discussion, I think the government is opening to my words by not being clear. I don't think any of us, regardless of our intellectual capacity, work ethic, we're not going to be perfect in anything we do. But there's always something we can do better. And effectively communicating your strategy and your plan will never be a bad thing. I think that, again, while my support for CARICOM has not gone anywhere, I think from, just like anything else, I completely understand why people don't make them. And, it's not up to them to necessarily go and seek the information. It's like voting in the elections, right? If you want someone's vote, you have to earn it, right? You can't even let those vote for you just because. And so I think that clarity and actual strategy and planning will help people. It will help with buy-in with anything. As far as the conversation with Denise, I echo everything you said. I don't think people understand how close so many are to not being able to call something home.

I appreciate in today's discussion the focus on helping people because, let's be honest, there's a stigma for anyone leaving prison. Anyone, right? I mean, you know, finding a job, family may not want to be around you, friends need you. They need someone to do a self-critical home that gives them some sort of foundation

0: inspiration for us?
1: I do. And this one is from Martin Luther King Jr., from Fearless Soul. And it says, "Only in the darkness can you see the stars." So whatever you're under, if you're in the darkness, look for the stars.
0: Alrighty, well, folks, don't forget to subscribe on our website, follow us on all of our social media channels, stay up to date with all that we have going on. 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If all goes well, we'll be back to the Bermuda tomorrow. Keep safe, all. I'm Janelle Hartman. 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

morning, I'm in the Rochester County Zone. Here's a look out your hurricane weather watch and weather forecast on a Wednesday morning. Currently, Bermuda Weather Service radar is indicating one extended rain showers within 90 kilometers or about 50 miles in all directions of Hamilton, moving currently towards the southeast very slowly at around 5 miles an hour. Now, additionally, the Bermuda Weather Service has issued a small craft warning in effect now for late tonight through Thursday evening as the next in a family of storms developing currently off the North Carolina coast of the U.S. It is a non-tropical, of course, but it is moving in our direction and will intensify. The actual storm center itself passed immediately into the northwest of us 24 hours from now. So, I wouldn't be surprised to see some stormy weather evolve in our area here during tonight into at least tomorrow morning, if not tomorrow afternoon. The associated cold front crawls east out of our area here by Friday, and then it stalls out for a little while, so we could see some Friday showers as well. The weekend, hugely better. A fair weather high pressure system builds Saturday and Sunday on top of Bermuda for lighter winds, for calmer seas, and probably just simply partly sunny dry skies. Next week, a warm front returns with showers late Monday, and then otherwise next week, we'll see a pattern of widely scattered, breezy, warm, southwesterly winds day after day after day with some showers and thunder showers. The tropical weather should be pretty minor right now. There's a wave over the central Atlantic, currently at 45 west. It's a low latitude wave that will move into the Leeward and Windward Islands of the Eastern Caribbean, however, this coming Saturday, and then crosses through the Caribbean. It never becomes anything more than a tropical wave. Here's a look at our forecast, partly cloudy time for today. We have a 30% chance of a widely scattered shower anytime, and a high of 76 Fahrenheit, 24 Celsius, holding for time. The approaching storm center is an 80% chance of storms, some heavy, strong gusty winds, low 72 Fahrenheit, 23 Celsius. Then tomorrow, cloudy, a 60% chance of showers, thunder showers, more strong gusty winds at times, high 76 Fahrenheit, 24 Celsius. Before then on Friday, lingering cloudy, cloudy skies, lighter winds, 25% chance of shower. By Friday, it's 78 Fahrenheit.

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2: 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Hot. Hot. Hot. 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

you the first soul. None. 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One of a few. One of a few. Never let you. I feel better. I got me a chocolate bar. Climbing on top of the bar. Digging the shape of the negative places. You only gonna lick with you.

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Texas, and they're showing up on Bermuda with a service radar now, about 160 kilometers, 100 miles or more to the west and northwest of Hamilton. That's moving towards the east and northeast, while the wreck weather from yesterday is now pushing well to our southeast, almost 130 miles to the southeast of Bermuda. So even though in our area today we've got a lot of clouds, we don't see a lot of rain, at least for the moment. There may be a shower to develop, and that's about it. Now, more importantly, the slow pressure center, which in fact is developing 180 miles offshore west, and intensifies just north of us here by tomorrow morning. This has set up for significantly rainy times, breezy, stormy weather, no doubt tonight. This will likely extend on in through the day tomorrow, and then rain showers into Friday. The weekend follows up with a beautiful high pressure system now building over the western Atlantic, almost right over Bermuda. So, over the weekend here, expect to see in the islands sunny, dry, light winds, better growing weather conditions, seas running about 2 meters and high.

nice weekend forecast. But this afternoon, our skies are going to be partly cloudy and cloudy with a slight chance for shower, high 76 Fahrenheit, 24 Celsius, before then rain and storms move in later tonight. Let's move to those 72 Fahrenheit, 26 Celsius. Tomorrow, 70% shower, storms, windy at 76 Fahrenheit, 24 Celsius. Friday, partly cloudy and cloudy. Diminishing wind, 20% leftover shower, high of 78 Fahrenheit, 26 Celsius. The wind drop away, which we're watching currently, is located now over the lower latitudes of the central Atlantic. That is in the vicinity of around 46 west, then westbound to the eastern Caribbean Saturday morning, and then west of the Caribbean next week without

0: Gay business coming through with a new kind of wine. 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

0: it's a time to hear where I'm coming from. It's like the first time I hear it from. No joke.
1: But then I was going to sing a fine yesterday, I call you and tell you, you know, this one tap a date, but you may say more than yesterday, I try calling every day, I call you, you know, every minute, every second, every hour, just to get your phone.

Are there any of these showers here that develop, and that's about it? Now, more importantly, this is still Christian Center, which in fact is about 280 miles out from west, and it's just 5 kilometers just north of us here. By tomorrow morning, this is set us up for significant rain, at times breezy, stormy weather no doubt tonight. This will likely extend on in through the day tomorrow, and then a few rain showers into Friday. The weekend follows up with a beautiful high pressure system building over the of course, they're in Atlanta, almost right over Bermuda. So, over the weekend here, expect to see in the island sunny, dry, light winds, better boating weather conditions, seas running about 2 meters, and highs of 79 Fahrenheit, 26 Celsius, low 72 Fahrenheit, 22 Celsius. A really nice weekend forecast. But for this afternoon, our skies are going to be partly cloudy and cloudy with a slight chance for shower, highs 36 Fahrenheit, 24 Celsius, before then rain and storms will begin later tonight. It's overnight low 72 Fahrenheit, 22 Celsius. Tomorrow, 70% showers, storms, windy at 76 Fahrenheit, 24 Celsius. Friday, partly cloudy and cloudy. Diminishing winds, 20% leftover shower, high of 78 Fahrenheit, 26 Celsius. The wind drop away, which we're watching currently, is located now over the lower latitudes of the central Atlantic. That is in the vicinity of around 46 west, heading westbound to the Eastern Caribbean Saturday morning, and then

0: fun. 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

0: 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I don't know what shit is, I don't know what shit is. I hold it and I get a feeling in return, but if I look into my son's eyes, I still see his innocence. 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He only 9 months, barely 3 years. 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
1: Gotta get on up.
0: I'm only making plans out of passing on. One day my baby gon' have babies and I'm gon' be gone. The way time moving, it really won't be long. I'm praying to heaven every moment I'm in the home. I got a teaching that it's more than a rat race, more than a cash chase. And if you chase cash, that just means that it's running away. Instead of turning into your company, my wife has the world done to me. Other people are behind and look at what they done for me. Don't include us on the 3 of the 4 agreements. I gotta start doing everything that I agree on. The tragedy of losing kids will never come. I think about Trayvon, Breon, my neighbor, T-Shine. Praying for protection.

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And that will enter our communication this week.

word to share in the Sunday by the wind, see John Brad Keith, commit years, a good forecast for the upcoming weekend here in Bermuda. As far as Trump's concerned, nothing really big to report on at the moment, which is nice to see. We have a tropical wave from located 47 west, moving westward in the Windward Islands on Friday night, early Saturday, will then cross through the Caribbean over the latter part of the weekend to next week, uneventful. And with a small drive this year coming off of that, because we're close into the Caribbean and Atlantic, this is an hitting tropical development from occurring. Tonight, high potential of rain, slight chance of a thunder shower, but clearly the wind is fair, and with overnight.

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